0: From the CJ Radio Weather Center, here's the forecast for Winnipeg Beach, Gimli, and Arburg. Tonight, partly cloudy. 30% chance of showers early this evening with risk of a thunderstorm. Wind southeast, 20 kilometers per hour, becoming light late this evening. Low 15. Saturday, increasing cloudiness. 60% chance of showers in the afternoon with risk of a thunderstorm. Wind becoming southeast, 30 kilometers per hour, gusting to 50 in the morning. High 23. Humidex 28, UV index 7 or high. Saturday night, cloudy with 70% chance of showers or thunderstorms. Wind southeast, 30 kilometers per hour, gusting to 50. Low 16, Sunday showers. High 21, Sunday night showers. Low 17, Monday, a mix of sun and cloud. High 25, Monday night showers. Low 16, Tuesday showers. High 21, Tuesday night, cloudy periods. Low 16.
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0: From the CJ Radio Weather Center, here's the forecast for Winnipeg Beach, Gimli, and Arburg. Tonight, partly cloudy. 30% chance of showers early this evening with risk of a thunderstorm. Wind southeast, 20 kilometers per hour, becoming light late this evening. Low 15. Saturday, increasing cloudiness. 60% chance of showers in the afternoon with risk of a thunderstorm. Wind becoming southeast 30 kilometers per hour, gusting to 50 in the morning. High 23. Humidex 28, UV index 7 or high. Saturday night, cloudy with 70% chance of showers or thunderstorms. Wind southeast 30 kilometers per hour, gusting to 50. Low 16, Sunday showers. High 21, Sunday night showers. Low 17, Monday a mix of sun and cloud. High 25, Monday night showers. Low 16, Tuesday showers. High 21, Tuesday night cloudy periods. Low 16.
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0: From the CJ Radio Weather Center, here's the forecast for Winnipeg Beach, Gimli, and Arbourg. Tonight, partly cloudy. 30% chance of showers early this evening with risk of a thunderstorm. Wind southeast 20 kilometers per hour, becoming light late this evening. Low 15. Saturday, increasing cloudiness. 60% chance of showers in the afternoon with risk of a thunderstorm. Wind becoming southeast 30 kilometers per hour, gusting to 50 in the morning. High 23. Humidex 28, UV index 7 or high. Saturday night, cloudy with 70% chance of showers or thunderstorms. Wind southeast 30 kilometers per hour, gusting to 50. Low 16, Sunday showers. High 21, Sunday night showers. Low 17, Monday a mix of sun and cloud. High 25, Monday night showers. Low 16, Tuesday showers. High 21, Tuesday night cloudy periods. Low 16.
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0: From the CJ Radio Weather Center, here's the forecast for Winnipeg Beach, Gimli, and Arbourg. Tonight, partly cloudy. 30% chance of showers early this evening with risk of a thunderstorm. Wind southeast 20 kilometers per hour, becoming light late this evening. Low 15. Saturday, increasing cloudiness. 60% chance of showers in the afternoon with risk of a thunderstorm. Wind becoming southeast 30 kilometers per hour, gusting to 50 in the morning. High 23. Humidex 28, UV index 7 or high. Saturday night, cloudy with 70% chance of showers or thunderstorms. Wind southeast 30 kilometers per hour, gusting to 50. Low 16, Sunday showers. High 21, Sunday night showers. Low 17, Monday a mix of sun and cloud. High 25, Monday night showers. Low 16, Tuesday showers. High 21, Tuesday night cloudy periods. Low 16.
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0: From the CJ Radio Weather Center, here's the forecast for Winnipeg Beach, Gimli, and Arbourg. Tonight, partly cloudy. 30% chance of showers early this evening with risk of a thunderstorm. Wind southeast, 20 kilometers per hour, becoming light late this evening. Low 15. Saturday, increasing cloudiness. 60% chance of showers in the afternoon with risk of a thunderstorm. Wind becoming southeast, 30 kilometers per hour, gusting to 50 in the morning. High 23. Humidex 28, UV index 7 or high. Saturday night, cloudy with 70% chance of showers or thunderstorms. Wind southeast, 30 kilometers per hour, gusting to 50. Low 16, Sunday showers. High 21, Sunday night showers. Low 17, Monday a mix of sun and cloud. High 25, Monday night showers. Low 16, Tuesday showers. High 21, Tuesday night cloudy periods. Low 16.
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0: From the CJ Radio Weather Center, here's the forecast for Winnipeg Beach, Gimli, and Arbourg. Tonight, partly cloudy. 30% chance of showers early this evening with risk of a thunderstorm. Wind southeast, 20 kilometers per hour, becoming light late this evening. Low 15. Saturday, increasing cloudiness. 60% chance of showers in the afternoon with risk of a thunderstorm. Wind becoming southeast, 30 kilometers per hour, gusting to 50 in the morning. High 23. Humidex 28, UV index 7 or high. Saturday night, cloudy with 70% chance of showers or thunderstorms. Wind southeast, 30 kilometers per hour, gusting to 50. Low 16, Sunday showers. High 21, Sunday night showers. Low 17, Monday a mix of sun and cloud. High 25, Monday night showers. Low 16, Tuesday showers. High 21, Tuesday night cloudy periods. Low 16.
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0: From the CJ Radio Weather Center, here's the forecast for Winnipeg Beach, Gimli, and Arbourg. Tonight, partly cloudy. 30% chance of showers early this evening with risk of a thunderstorm. Wind southeast 20 kilometers per hour, becoming light late this evening. Low 15. Saturday, increasing cloudiness. 60% chance of showers in the afternoon with risk of a thunderstorm. Wind becoming southeast 30 kilometers per hour, gusting to 50 in the morning. High 23. Humidex 28, UV index 7 or high. Saturday night, cloudy with 70% chance of showers or thunderstorms. Wind southeast 30 kilometers per hour, gusting to 50. Low 16, Sunday showers. High 21, Sunday night showers. Low 17, Monday a mix of sun and cloud. High 25, Monday night showers. Low 16, Tuesday showers. High 21, Tuesday night cloudy periods. Low 16.
1: You won't find this in the big city, but then again, you won't find the big city in Gimli. 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

0: From the CJ Radio Weather Center, here's the forecast for Winnipeg Beach, Gimli, and Arburg. Tonight, partly cloudy. 30% chance of showers early this evening with risk of a thunderstorm. Wind southeast 20 kilometers per hour, becoming light late this evening. Low 15. Saturday, increasing cloudiness. 60% chance of showers in the afternoon with risk of a thunderstorm. Wind becoming southeast 30 kilometers per hour, gusting to 50 in the morning. High 23. Humidex 28, UV index 7 or high. Saturday night, cloudy with 70% chance of showers or thunderstorms. Wind southeast 30 kilometers per hour, gusting to 50. Low 16, Sunday showers. High 21, Sunday night showers. Low 17, Monday a mix of sun and cloud. High 25, Monday night showers. Low 16, Tuesday showers. High 21, Tuesday night cloudy periods. Low 16.
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0: From the CJ Radio Weather Center, here's the forecast for Winnipeg Beach, Gimli, and Arbourg. Tonight, partly cloudy. 30% chance of showers early this evening with risk of a thunderstorm. Wind southeast, 20 kilometers per hour, becoming light late this evening. Low 15. Saturday, increasing cloudiness. 60% chance of showers in the afternoon with risk of a thunderstorm. Wind becoming southeast, 30 kilometers per hour, gusting to 50 in the morning. High 23. Humidex 28, UV index 7 or high. Saturday night, cloudy with 70% chance of showers or thunderstorms. Wind southeast, 30 kilometers per hour, gusting to 50. Low 16, Sunday showers. High 21, Sunday night showers. Low 17, Monday a mix of sun and cloud. High 25, Monday night showers. Low 16, Tuesday showers. High 21, Tuesday night cloudy periods. Low 16.
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0: From the CJ Radio Weather Center, here's the forecast for Winnipeg Beach, Gimli, and Arbourg. Tonight, partly cloudy. 30% chance of showers early this evening with risk of a thunderstorm. Wind southeast, 20 kilometers per hour, becoming light late this evening. Low 15. Saturday, increasing cloudiness. 60% chance of showers in the afternoon with risk of a thunderstorm. Wind becoming southeast, 30 kilometers per hour, gusting to 50 in the morning. High 23. Humidex 28, UV index 7 or high. Saturday night, cloudy with 70% chance of showers or thunderstorms. Wind southeast, 30 kilometers per hour, gusting to 50. Low 16, Sunday showers. High 21, Sunday night showers. Low 17, Monday, a mix of sun and cloud. High 25, Monday night showers. Low 16, Tuesday showers. High 21, Tuesday night, cloudy periods. Low 16.
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Some smiles, it caused some tears, but more to the point of our story. For the first time in the collective memory, that old brown prairie that had been so dry for so long was very muddy, boggy, sticky. We'd pull one truck out and get another stuck in, and motors would roar and tires would spin. We'd sink right down to the diff, and we'd all take turns and do it again until no one could move. We'd call one more friend, come on out here, we need you. Bring your truck.

0: From the CJ Radio Weather Center, here's the forecast for Winnipeg Beach, Gimli, and Arbourg. Tonight, partly cloudy. 30% chance of showers early this evening with risk of a thunderstorm. Wind southeast, 20 kilometers per hour, becoming light late this evening. Low 15. Saturday, increasing cloudiness. 60% chance of showers in the afternoon with risk of a thunderstorm. Wind becoming southeast, 30 kilometers per hour, gusting to 50 in the morning. High 23. Humidex 28, UV index 7 or high. Saturday night, cloudy with 70% chance of showers or thunderstorms. Wind southeast, 30 kilometers per hour, gusting to 50. Low 16, Sunday showers. High 21, Sunday night showers. Low 17, Monday a mix of sun and cloud. High 25, Monday night showers. Low 16, Tuesday showers. High 21, Tuesday night cloudy periods. Low 16.
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0: From the CJ Radio Weather Center, here's the forecast for Winnipeg Beach, Gimli, and Arbourg. Tonight, partly cloudy. 30% chance of showers early this evening with risk of a thunderstorm. Wind southeast 20 kilometers per hour, becoming light late this evening. Low 15. Saturday, increasing cloudiness. 60% chance of showers in the afternoon with risk of a thunderstorm. Wind becoming southeast 30 kilometers per hour, gusting to 50 in the morning. High 23. Humidex 28, UV index 7 or high. Saturday night, cloudy with 70% chance of showers or thunderstorms. Wind southeast 30 kilometers per hour, gusting to 50. Low 16, Sunday showers. High 21, Sunday night showers. Low 17, Monday a mix of sun and cloud. High 25, Monday night showers. Low 16, Tuesday showers. High 21, Tuesday night cloudy periods. Low 16.
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0: From the CJ Radio Weather Center, here's the forecast for Winnipeg Beach, Gimli, and Arburg. Tonight, partly cloudy. 30% chance of showers early this evening with risk of a thunderstorm. Wind southeast, 20 kilometers per hour, becoming light late this evening. Low 15. Saturday, increasing cloudiness. 60% chance of showers in the afternoon with risk of a thunderstorm. Wind becoming southeast, 30 kilometers per hour, gusting to 50 in the morning. High 23. Humidex 28, UV index 7 or high. Saturday night, cloudy with 70% chance of showers or thunderstorms. Wind southeast, 30 kilometers per hour, gusting to 50. Low 16, Sunday showers. High 21, Sunday night showers. Low 17, Monday, a mix of sun and cloud. High 25, Monday night showers. Low 16, Tuesday showers. High 21, Tuesday night, cloudy periods. Low 16.
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0: From the CJ Radio Weather Center, here's the forecast for Winnipeg Beach, Gimli, and Arbourg. Tonight, partly cloudy. 30% chance of showers early this evening with risk of a thunderstorm. Wind southeast 20 kilometers per hour, becoming light late this evening. Low 15. Saturday, increasing cloudiness. 60% chance of showers in the afternoon with risk of a thunderstorm. Wind becoming southeast 30 kilometers per hour, gusting to 50 in the morning. High 23. Humidex 28, UV index 7 or high. Saturday night, cloudy with 70% chance of showers or thunderstorms. Wind southeast 30 kilometers per hour, gusting to 50. Low 16, Sunday showers. High 21, Sunday night showers. Low 17, Monday a mix of sun and cloud. High 25, Monday night showers. Low 16, Tuesday showers. High 21, Tuesday night cloudy periods. Low 16.
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0: From the CJ Radio Weather Center, here's the forecast for Winnipeg Beach, Gimli, and Arbourg. Tonight, partly cloudy. 30% chance of showers early this evening with risk of a thunderstorm. Wind southeast 20 kilometers per hour, becoming light late this evening. Low 15. Saturday, increasing cloudiness. 60% chance of showers in the afternoon with risk of a thunderstorm. Wind becoming southeast 30 kilometers per hour, gusting to 50 in the morning. High 23. Humidex 28, UV index 7 or high. Saturday night, cloudy with 70% chance of showers or thunderstorms. Wind southeast 30 kilometers per hour, gusting to 50. Low 16, Sunday showers. High 21, Sunday night showers. Low 17, Monday a mix of sun and cloud. High 25, Monday night showers. Low 16, Tuesday showers. High 21, Tuesday night cloudy periods. Low 16.
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0: and yellow, but only you, red, will do for this fella, because you are the Abbott into my Costello, and you are the fruit to my loom. Red Solo Cup, you're more than just plastic. 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
1: No. God, no.
0: You're my friend.
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0: Yeah.
1: Friend. 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

0: Downtown Weather Center. From the CJ Radio Weather Center, here's the forecast for Winnipeg Beach, Gimli, and Arburg. Tonight, partly cloudy. 30% chance of showers early this evening with risk of a thunderstorm. Wind southeast 20 kilometers per hour, becoming light late this evening. Low 15. Saturday, increasing cloudiness. 60% chance of showers in the afternoon with risk of a thunderstorm. Wind becoming southeast 30 kilometers per hour, gusting to 50 in the morning. High 23. Humidex 28, UV index 7 or high. Saturday night, cloudy with 70% chance of showers or thunderstorms. Wind southeast 30 kilometers per hour, gusting to 50. Low 16, Sunday showers. High 21, Sunday night showers. Low 17, Monday a mix of sun and cloud. High 25, Monday night showers. Low 16, Tuesday showers. High 21, Tuesday night cloudy periods. Low 16.
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0: From the CJ Radio Weather Center, here's the forecast for Winnipeg Beach, Gimli, and Arburg. Tonight, partly cloudy. 30% chance of showers early this evening with risk of a thunderstorm. Wind southeast, 20 kilometers per hour, becoming light late this evening. Low 15. Saturday, increasing cloudiness. 60% chance of showers in the afternoon with risk of a thunderstorm. Wind becoming southeast, 30 kilometers per hour, gusting to 50 in the morning. High 23. Humidex 28, UV index 7 or high. Saturday night, cloudy with 70% chance of showers or thunderstorms. Wind southeast, 30 kilometers per hour, gusting to 50. Low 16, Sunday showers. High 21, Sunday night showers. Low 17, Monday a mix of sun and cloud. High 25, Monday night showers. Low 16, Tuesday showers. High 21, Tuesday night cloudy periods. Low 16.
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0: From the CJ Radio Weather Center, here's the forecast for Winnipeg Beach, Gimli, and Arburg. Tonight, partly cloudy. 30% chance of showers early this evening with risk of a thunderstorm. Wind southeast, 20 kilometers per hour, becoming light late this evening. Low 15. Saturday, increasing cloudiness. 60% chance of showers in the afternoon with risk of a thunderstorm. Wind becoming southeast 30 kilometers per hour, gusting to 50 in the morning, high 23. Humidex 28, UV index 7 or high. Saturday night, cloudy with 70% chance of showers or thunderstorms. Wind southeast 30 kilometers per hour, gusting to 50, low 16. Sunday showers, high 21. Sunday night showers, low 17. Monday, a mix of sun and cloud, high 25. Monday night showers, low 16. Tuesday showers, high 21. Tuesday night, cloudy periods, low 16.
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0: From the CJ Radio Weather Center, here's the forecast for Winnipeg Beach, Gimli, and Arburg. Tonight, partly cloudy. 30% chance of showers early this evening with risk of a thunderstorm. Wind southeast, 20 kilometers per hour, becoming light late this evening. Low 15. Saturday, increasing cloudiness. 60% chance of showers in the afternoon with risk of a thunderstorm. Wind becoming southeast, 30 kilometers per hour, gusting to 50 in the morning. High 23. Humidex 28, UV index 7 or high. Saturday night, cloudy with 70% chance of showers or thunderstorms. Wind southeast, 30 kilometers per hour, gusting to 50. Low 16, Sunday showers. High 21, Sunday night showers. Low 17, Monday a mix of sun and cloud. High 25, Monday night showers. Low 16, Tuesday showers. High 21, Tuesday night cloudy periods. Low 16.
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1: From the CJ Radio Weather Center, here's the forecast for Winnipeg Beach, Gimli, and Arburg. Today, increasing cloudiness, 60% chance of showers this afternoon with risk of a thunderstorm. Wind becoming southeast 30 kilometers per hour, gusting to 50 this morning. High 24, Humidex 28, UV index 7 or high. Tonight, cloudy with 70% chance of showers or thunderstorms. Wind southeast 30 kilometers per hour, gusting to 50. Low 16, Sunday showers. Risk of a thunderstorm in the afternoon. Amount 10 to 15 millimeters. Wind east 30 kilometers per hour, gusting to 50, becoming south 30 late in the afternoon. High 20, Humidex 26, UV index 3 or moderate. Sunday night showers, low 18. Monday, a mix of sun and cloud. High 24, Monday night showers, low 17. Tuesday showers, high 22. Tuesday night, cloudy with 40% chance of showers, low 16. Wednesday, cloudy with 40% chance of showers, high 21.
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0: From the CJ Radio Weather Center, here's the forecast for Winnipeg Beach, Gimli, and Arburg. Today, increasing cloudiness, 60% chance of showers this afternoon with risk of a thunderstorm. Wind becoming southeast 30 kilometers per hour, gusting to 50 this morning. High 24, humidex 28, UV index 7 or high. Tonight, cloudy with 70% chance of showers or thunderstorms. Wind southeast 30 kilometers per hour, gusting to 50. Low 16, Sunday showers. Risk of a thunderstorm in the afternoon. Amount 10 to 15 millimeters. Wind east 30 kilometers per hour, gusting to 50, becoming south 30 late in the afternoon. High 20, humidex 26, UV index 3 or moderate. Sunday night showers, low 18. Monday, a mix of sun and cloud. High 24, Monday night showers, low 17. Tuesday showers, high 22. Tuesday night, cloudy with 40% chance of showers, low 16. Wednesday, cloudy with 40% chance of showers, high 21.
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0: From the CJ Radio Weather Center, here's the forecast for Winnipeg Beach, Gimli, and Arburg. Today, increasing cloudiness, 60% chance of showers this afternoon with risk of a thunderstorm. Wind becoming southeast 30 kilometers per hour, gusting to 50 this morning. High 24, Humidex 28, UV index 7 or high. Tonight, cloudy with 70% chance of showers or thunderstorms. Wind southeast 30 kilometers per hour, gusting to 50. Low 16, Sunday showers. Risk of a thunderstorm in the afternoon. Amount 10 to 15 millimeters. Wind east 30 kilometers per hour, gusting to 50, becoming south 30 late in the afternoon. High 20, Humidex 26, UV index 3 or moderate. Sunday night showers, low 18. Monday, a mix of sun and cloud. High 24, Monday night showers, low 17. Tuesday showers, high 22. Tuesday night, cloudy with 40% chance of showers, low 16. Wednesday, cloudy with 40% chance of showers, high 21.
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0: From the CJ Radio Weather Center, here's the forecast for Winnipeg Beach, Gimli, and Arburg. Today, increasing cloudiness, 60% chance of showers this afternoon with risk of a thunderstorm. Wind becoming southeast 30 kilometers per hour, gusting to 50 this morning. High 24, Humidex 28, UV index 7 or high. Tonight, cloudy with 70% chance of showers or thunderstorms. Wind southeast 30 kilometers per hour, gusting to 50. Low 16, Sunday showers. Risk of a thunderstorm in the afternoon. Amount 10 to 15 millimeters. Wind east 30 kilometers per hour, gusting to 50, becoming south 30 late in the afternoon. High 20, Humidex 26, UV index 3 or moderate. Sunday night showers, low 18. Monday, a mix of sun and cloud. High 24, Monday night showers, low 17. Tuesday showers, high 22. Tuesday night, cloudy with 40% chance of showers, low 16. Wednesday, cloudy with 40% chance of showers, high 21.
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0: with the choices he's made. 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
1: From the CJ Radio Weather Center, here's the forecast for Winnipeg Beach, Gimli, and Arburg. Today, increasing cloudiness, 60% chance of showers this afternoon with risk of a thunderstorm. Wind becoming southeast 30 kilometers per hour, gusting to 50 this morning. High 24, humidex 28, UV index 7 or high. Tonight, cloudy with 70% chance of showers or thunderstorms. Wind southeast 30 kilometers per hour, gusting to 50. Low 16, Sunday showers. Risk of a thunderstorm in the afternoon. Amount 10 to 15 millimeters. Wind east 30 kilometers per hour, gusting to 50, becoming south 30 late in the afternoon. High 20, humidex 26, UV index 3 or moderate. Sunday night showers, low 18. Monday, a mix of sun and cloud. High 24, Monday night showers, low 17. Tuesday showers, high 22. Tuesday night, cloudy with 40% chance of showers, low 16. Wednesday, cloudy with 40% chance of showers, high 21.
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0: From the CJ Radio Weather Center, here's the forecast for Winnipeg Beach, Gimli, and Arburg. Today, increasing cloudiness, 60% chance of showers this afternoon with risk of a thunderstorm. Wind becoming southeast 30 kilometers per hour, gusting to 50 this morning. High 24, humidex 28, UV index 7 or high. Tonight, cloudy with 70% chance of showers or thunderstorms. Wind southeast 30 kilometers per hour, gusting to 50. Low 16, Sunday showers. Risk of a thunderstorm in the afternoon. Amount 10 to 15 millimeters. Wind east 30 kilometers per hour, gusting to 50, becoming south 30 late in the afternoon. High 20, humidex 26, UV index 3 or moderate. Sunday night showers, low 18. Monday, a mix of sun and cloud. High 24, Monday night showers, low 17. Tuesday showers, high 22. Tuesday night, cloudy with 40% chance of showers, low 16. Wednesday, cloudy with 40% chance of showers, high 21.
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0: From the CJ Radio Weather Center, here's the forecast for Winnipeg Beach, Gimli, and Arburg. Today, increasing cloudiness, 60% chance of showers this afternoon, with risk of a thunderstorm. Wind becoming southeast 30 kilometers per hour, gusting to 50 this morning, high 24. Humidex 28, UV index 7 or high. Tonight, cloudy with 70% chance of showers or thunderstorms. Wind southeast 30 kilometers per hour, gusting to 50. Low 16, Sunday, cloudy with 30% chance of showers. Risk of a thunderstorm in the afternoon. Wind east 30 kilometers per hour, gusting to 50, becoming south 30 late in the afternoon. High 20, Humidex 26, UV index 3 or moderate. Sunday night, showers, low 18. Monday, a mix of sun and cloud. High 24, Monday night showers, low 17, Tuesday showers, high 22, Tuesday night cloudy with 40% chance of showers, low 16, Wednesday cloudy with 40% chance of showers, high 21.
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0: From the CJ Radio Weather Center, here's the forecast for Winnipeg Beach, Gimli, and Aarberg. Today, increasing cloudiness, 60% chance of showers this afternoon, with risk of a thunderstorm. Wind becoming southeast 30 kilometers per hour, gusting to 50 this morning, high 24. Humidex 28, UV index 7 or high. Tonight, cloudy with 70% chance of showers or thunderstorms. Wind southeast 30 kilometers per hour, gusting to 50. Low 16, Sunday, cloudy with 30% chance of showers. Risk of a thunderstorm in the afternoon. Wind east 30 kilometers per hour, gusting to 50, becoming south 30 late in the afternoon. High 20, Humidex 26, UV index 3 or moderate. Sunday night, showers, low 18. Monday, a mix of sun and cloud. High 24, Monday night showers, low 17. Tuesday showers, high 22. Tuesday night, cloudy with 40% chance of showers, low 16. Wednesday, cloudy with 40% chance of showers, high 21.
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0: from the CJ Radio Weather Center, here's the forecast for Winnipeg Beach, Gimli, and Arburg. Today, increasing cloudiness, 60% chance of showers this afternoon, with risk of a thunderstorm. Wind becoming southeast 30 kilometers per hour, gusting to 50 this morning, high 24. Humidex 28, UV index 7 or high. Tonight, cloudy with 70% chance of showers or thunderstorms. Wind southeast 30 kilometers per hour, gusting to 50. Low 16, Sunday, cloudy with 30% chance of showers. Risk of a thunderstorm in the afternoon. Wind east 30 kilometers per hour, gusting to 50, becoming south 30 late in the afternoon. High 20, Humidex 26, UV index 3 or moderate. Sunday night, showers, low 18. Monday, a mix of sun and cloud. High 24, Monday night showers, low 17, Tuesday showers, high 22, Tuesday night cloudy with 40% chance of showers, low 16, Wednesday cloudy with 40% chance of showers, high 21.
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Yeah.

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0: From the CJ Radio Weather Center, here's the forecast for Winnipeg Beach, Gimli, and Arburg. Today, increasing cloudiness, 60% chance of showers this afternoon, with risk of a thunderstorm. Wind becoming southeast 30 kilometers per hour, gusting to 50 this morning, high 24. Humidex 28, UV index 7 or high. Tonight, cloudy with 70% chance of showers or thunderstorms. Wind southeast 30 kilometers per hour, gusting to 50. Low 16, Sunday, cloudy with 30% chance of showers. Risk of a thunderstorm in the afternoon. Wind east 30 kilometers per hour, gusting to 50, becoming south 30 late in the afternoon. High 20, Humidex 26, UV index 3 or moderate. Sunday night, showers, low 18. Monday, a mix of sun and cloud. High 24, Monday night showers, low 17. Tuesday showers, high 22. Tuesday night, cloudy with 40% chance of showers, low 16. Wednesday, cloudy with 40% chance of showers, high 21.
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0: From the CJ Radio Weather Center, here's the forecast for Winnipeg Beach, Gimli, and Arburg. Today, increasing cloudiness, 60% chance of showers this afternoon with risk of a thunderstorm. Wind becoming southeast 30 kilometers per hour, gusting to 50 this morning. High 24, Humidex 28, UV index 7 or high. Tonight, cloudy with 70% chance of showers or thunderstorms. Wind southeast 30 kilometers per hour, gusting to 50, low 16. Sunday, cloudy with 30% chance of showers. Risk of a thunderstorm in the afternoon. Wind east 30 kilometers per hour, gusting to 50, becoming south 30 late in the afternoon. High 20, Humidex 26. UV index 3 or moderate. Sunday night showers, low 18. Monday, a mix of sun and cloud. High 24, Monday night showers, low 17. Tuesday, showers, high 22. Tuesday night, cloudy with 40% chance of showers, low 16. Wednesday, cloudy with 40% chance of showers, high 21.
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0: From the CJ Radio Weather Center, here's the forecast for Winnipeg Beach, Gimli, and Arburg. Today, increasing cloudiness, 60% chance of showers this afternoon with risk of a thunderstorm. Wind becoming southeast 30 kilometers per hour, gusting to 50 this morning. High 24, humidex 28, UV index 7 or high. Tonight, cloudy with 70% chance of showers or thunderstorms. Wind southeast 30 kilometers per hour, gusting to 50, low 16. Sunday, cloudy with 30% chance of showers. Risk of a thunderstorm in the afternoon. Wind east 30 kilometers per hour, gusting to 50, becoming south 30 late in the afternoon. High 20, humidex 26. UV index 3 or moderate. Sunday night showers, low 18. Monday, a mix of sun and cloud. High 24, Monday night showers, low 17. Tuesday, showers, high 22. Tuesday night, cloudy with 40% chance of showers, low 16. Wednesday, cloudy with 40% chance of showers, high 21.
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0: From the CJ Radio Weather Center, here's the forecast for Winnipeg Beach, Gimli, and Arburg. Today, increasing cloudiness, 60% chance of showers this afternoon with risk of a thunderstorm. Wind becoming southeast, 30 kilometers per hour, gusting to 50 this morning. High 24, humidex 28, UV index 7 or high. Tonight, cloudy with 70% chance of showers or thunderstorms. Wind southeast, 30 kilometers per hour, gusting to 50. Low 16 Sunday, cloudy with 30% chance of showers. Risk of a thunderstorm in the afternoon. Wind east, 30 kilometers per hour, gusting to 50, becoming south, 30 late in the afternoon. High 20, humidex 26, UV index 3 or moderate. Sunday night, showers, low 18. Monday, a mix of sun and cloud. High 24, Monday night showers, low 17, Tuesday showers. High 22, Tuesday night, cloudy with 40% chance of showers. Low 16, Wednesday, cloudy with 40% chance of showers. High 21.
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0: From the CJ Radio Weather Center, here's the forecast for Winnipeg Beach, Gimli, and Arburg. Today, increasing cloudiness, 60% chance of showers this afternoon with risk of a thunderstorm. Wind becoming southeast, 30 kilometers per hour, gusting to 50 this morning. High 24, Humidex 28, UV index 7 or high. Tonight, cloudy with 70% chance of showers or thunderstorms. Wind southeast, 30 kilometers per hour, gusting to 50. Low 16 Sunday, cloudy with 30% chance of showers. Risk of a thunderstorm in the afternoon. Wind east, 30 kilometers per hour, gusting to 50, becoming south, 30 late in the afternoon. High 20, Humidex 26, UV index 3 or moderate. Sunday night, showers, low 18. Monday, a mix of sun and cloud. High 24, Monday night showers, low 17, Tuesday showers. High 22, Tuesday night, cloudy with 40% chance of showers. Low 16, Wednesday, cloudy with 40% chance of showers. High 21.
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roads. I'm a country boy. I got a four-wheel drive. Climb in my bed, I'll take you for a ride. Up city streets, down winding roads.

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0: local officials have declared a mandatory evacuation for Lynn Lake and surrounding areas due to wildfire. Burge and Zed Lake will close as of 12 o'clock, June 27. All individuals are required to evacuate. The city of Brandon has been selected as the host location. A reception center is located at the Victoria Inn, 3550 Victoria Avenue. Residents must leave by 4 p.m. June 27, 2026. 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Listen for updates, check the Town of Lynn Lake website and Facebook for up-to-date information.
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0: From the CJ Radio Weather Center, here's the forecast for Winnipeg Beach, Gimli, and Arburg. Today, cloudy with 60% chance of showers and risk of a thunderstorm. Wind southeast 30 kilometers per hour, gusting to 50, high 24, humidex 28, UV index 7 or high. Tonight, cloudy with 70% chance of showers or thunderstorms. Wind southeast 30 kilometers per hour, gusting to 50, low 16. Sunday, cloudy with 30% chance of showers. Risk of a thunderstorm in the afternoon. Wind east 30 kilometers per hour, gusting to 50, becoming south 30 late in the afternoon, high 20. Humidex 26, UV index 3 or moderate. Sunday night showers, low 18. Monday, a mix of sun and cloud, high 24. Monday night showers, low 17. Tuesday showers, high 22. Tuesday night, cloudy with 40% chance of showers, low 16. Wednesday, cloudy with 40% chance of showers, high 21.
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Local officials have declared a mandatory evacuation for Lynn Lake and surrounding areas due to wildfire. Burge and Zed Lake will close as of 12 o'clock, June 27. All individuals are required to evacuate. The city of Brandon has been selected as the host location. A reception center is located at the Victoria Inn, 3550 Victoria Avenue. Residents must leave by 4 p.m. June 27, 2026. Evacuees are encouraged to stay with family and friends. Residents staying with family or friends should email info@linlake.car, call 204-356-2418 to register. Follow all directions from local authorities. Listen for updates, check the Town of Lynn Lake website and Facebook for up-to-date information.

0: From the CJ Radio Weather Center, here's the forecast for Winnipeg Beach, Gimli, and Arburg. Today, cloudy with 60% chance of showers and risk of a thunderstorm. Wind southeast 30 kilometers per hour, gusting to 50, high 24, humidex 28, UV index 7 or high. Tonight, cloudy with 70% chance of showers or thunderstorms. Wind southeast 30 kilometers per hour, gusting to 50, low 16. Sunday, cloudy with 30% chance of showers. Risk of a thunderstorm in the afternoon. Wind east 30 kilometers per hour, gusting to 50, becoming south 30 late in the afternoon, high 20. Humidex 26, UV index 3 or moderate. Sunday night showers, low 18. Monday, a mix of sun and cloud, high 24. Monday night showers, low 17. Tuesday showers, high 22. Tuesday night, cloudy with 40% chance of showers, low 16. Wednesday, cloudy with 40% chance of showers, high 21.
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local officials have declared a mandatory evacuation for Lynn Lake and surrounding areas due to wildfire. Burge and Zed Lake will close as of 12 o'clock, June 27. All individuals are required to evacuate. The city of Brandon has been selected as the host location. A reception center is located at the Victoria Inn, 3550 Victoria Avenue. Residents must leave by 4 p.m. June 27, 2026. Evacuees are encouraged to stay with family and friends. Residents staying with family or friends should email info@linlake.car, call 204-356-2418 to register. Follow all directions from local authorities. Listen for updates, check the Town of Lynn Lake website and Facebook for up-to-date information.

From the CJ Radio Weather Center, here's the forecast for Winnipeg Beach, Gimli, and Arburg. Today, cloudy with 60% chance of showers and risk of a thunderstorm. Wind southeast 30 kilometers per hour, gusting to 50, high 24, humidex 28, UV index 7 or high. Tonight, cloudy with 70% chance of showers or thunderstorms. Wind southeast 30 kilometers per hour, gusting to 50, low 16. Sunday, cloudy with 30% chance of showers. Risk of a thunderstorm in the afternoon. Wind east 30 kilometers per hour, gusting to 50, becoming south 30 late in the afternoon, high 20. Humidex 26, UV index 3 or moderate. Sunday night showers, low 18. Monday, a

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local officials have declared a mandatory evacuation for Lynn Lake and surrounding areas due to wildfire. Burge and Zed Lake will close as of 12 o'clock, June 27. All individuals are required to evacuate. The city of Brandon has been selected as the host location. A reception center is located at the Victoria Inn, 3550 Victoria Avenue. Residents must leave by 4 p.m. June 27, 2026. Evacuees are encouraged to stay with family and friends. Residents staying with family or friends should email info@linlake.car, call 204-356-2418 to register. Follow all directions from local authorities. Listen for updates, check the Town of Lynn Lake website and Facebook for up-to-date information.

Ringer Breaker, this is the Goat Roper, are you copy? I'm rolling northbound through Montana, with the Monada Pass and the taillights. I got it to the floor and I'm looking for some more orange. It's clear to the point of entry. The rodeo is over and it's back to the oil rig. Monday morning, boys.

0: mind you get your ears on? I'm just finishing a run out to the left coast. Cloverdale, Falkland, and the Williams Lake Stampede. Made a little day money, enough to cover my entry fees. Good weather up on the coke. Kept my eyes peeled for Bambi the whole time. Antler Alley. I'm just past Revelstoke now, climbing the Rogers Pass. Second snow shed, following a couple of logging trucks and a rolling ranchero. Hey, I think I just saw a Sasquatch.
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Had a blizzard heading west. 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

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This is the Goat Roper, and I'm packing her in.

0: From the CJ Radio Weather Center, here's the forecast for Winnipeg Beach, Gimli, and Arburg. Today, cloudy with 60% chance of showers and risk of a thunderstorm. Wind southeast 30 kilometers per hour, gusting to 50, high 24, humidex 28, UV index 7 or high. Tonight, cloudy with 70% chance of showers or thunderstorms. Wind southeast 30 kilometers per hour, gusting to 50, low 16. Sunday, cloudy with 30% chance of showers. Risk of a thunderstorm in the afternoon. Wind east 30 kilometers per hour, gusting to 50, becoming south 30 late in the afternoon, high 20. Humidex 26, UV index 3 or moderate. Sunday night showers, low 18. Monday, a mix of sun and cloud, high 24. Monday night showers, low 17. Tuesday showers, high 22. Tuesday night, cloudy with 40% chance of showers, low 16. Wednesday, cloudy with 40% chance of showers, high 21.
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local officials have declared a mandatory evacuation for Lynn Lake and surrounding areas due to wildfire. Burge and Zed Lake will close as of 12 o'clock, June 27. All individuals are required to evacuate. The city of Brandon has been selected as the host location. A reception center is located at the Victoria Inn, 3550 Victoria Avenue. Residents must leave by 4 p.m. June 27, 2026. Evacuees are encouraged to stay with family and friends. Residents staying with family or friends should email info@linlake.car, call 204-356-2418 to register. Follow all directions from local authorities. Listen for updates, check the Town of Lynn Lake website and Facebook for up-to-date information.

0: Risk of a thunderstorm in the afternoon. Wind east 30 kilometers per hour, gusting to 50, becoming south 30 late in the afternoon. High 20. Humidex 26, UV index 3 or moderate. Sunday night showers, low 18. Monday, a mix of sun and cloud. High 24, Monday night showers. Low 17, Tuesday showers. High 22, Tuesday night, cloudy with 40% chance of showers. Low 16, Wednesday, cloudy with 40% chance of showers. High 21.
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Local officials have declared a mandatory evacuation for Lynn Lake and surrounding areas due to wildfire. Burge and Zed Lake will close as of 12 o'clock, June 27. All individuals are required to evacuate. The city of Brandon has been selected as the host location. A reception center is located at the Victoria Inn, 3550 Victoria Avenue. Residents must leave by 4 p.m. June 27, 2026. Evacuees are encouraged to stay with family and friends. Residents staying with family or friends should email info@linlake.car, call 204-356-2418 to register. Follow all directions from local authorities. Listen for updates, check the Town of Lynn Lake website and Facebook for up-to-date information.

0: From the CJ Radio Weather Center, here's the forecast for Winnipeg Beach, Gimli, and Arburg. Today, cloudy with 60% chance of showers and risk of a thunderstorm. Wind southeast 30 kilometers per hour, gusting to 50, high 24, humidex 28, UV index 7 or high. Tonight, cloudy with 70% chance of showers or thunderstorms. Wind southeast 30 kilometers per hour, gusting to 50, low 16. Sunday, cloudy with 30% chance of showers. Risk of a thunderstorm in the afternoon. Wind east 30 kilometers per hour, gusting to 50, becoming south 30 late in the afternoon, high 20. Humidex 26, UV index 3 or moderate. Sunday night showers, low 18. Monday, a mix of sun and cloud, high 24. Monday night showers, low 17. Tuesday showers, high 22. Tuesday night, cloudy with 40% chance of showers, low 16. Wednesday, cloudy with 40% chance of showers, high 21.
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local officials have declared a mandatory evacuation for Lynn Lake and surrounding areas due to wildfire. Burge and Zed Lake will close as of 12 o'clock, June 27. All individuals are required to evacuate. The city of Brandon has been selected as the host location. A reception center is located at the Victoria Inn, 3550 Victoria Avenue. Residents must leave by 4 p.m. June 27, 2026. Evacuees are encouraged to stay with family and friends. Residents staying with family or friends should email info@linlake.car, call 204-356-2418 to register. Follow all directions from local authorities. Listen for updates, check the Town of Lynn Lake website and Facebook for up-to-date information.

0: From the CJ Radio Weather Center, here's the forecast for Winnipeg Beach, Gimli, and Arburg. Today, cloudy with 60% chance of showers and risk of a thunderstorm. Wind southeast 30 kilometers per hour, gusting to 50, high 24, humidex 28, UV index 7 or high. Tonight, cloudy with 70% chance of showers or thunderstorms. Wind southeast 30 kilometers per hour, gusting to 50, low 16. Sunday, cloudy with 30% chance of showers. Risk of a thunderstorm in the afternoon. Wind east 30 kilometers per hour, gusting to 50, becoming south 30 late in the afternoon, high 20. Humidex 26, UV index 3 or moderate. Sunday night showers, low 18. Monday, a mix of sun and cloud. High 24, Monday night showers. Low 17, Tuesday showers. High 22, Tuesday night, cloudy with 40% chance of showers. Low 16, Wednesday, cloudy with 40% chance of showers. High 21.
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Local officials have declared a mandatory evacuation for Lynn Lake and surrounding areas due to wildfire. Burge and Zed Lake will close as of 12 o'clock, June 27. All individuals are required to evacuate. The city of Brandon has been selected as the host location. A reception center is located at the Victoria Inn, 3550 Victoria Avenue. Residents must leave by 4 p.m. June 27, 2026. Evacuees are encouraged to stay with family and friends. Residents staying with family or friends should email info@linlake.car, call 204-356-2418 to register. Follow all directions from local authorities. Listen for updates, check the Town of Lynn Lake website and Facebook for up-to-date information.

0: From the CJ Radio Weather Center, here's the forecast for Winnipeg Beach, Gimli, and Arburg. Today, cloudy with 60% chance of showers and risk of a thunderstorm. Wind southeast 30 kilometers per hour, gusting to 50, high 24, humidex 28, UV index 7 or high. Tonight, cloudy with 70% chance of showers or thunderstorms. Wind southeast 30 kilometers per hour, gusting to 50, low 16. Sunday, cloudy with 30% chance of showers. Risk of a thunderstorm in the afternoon. Wind east 30 kilometers per hour, gusting to 50, becoming south 30 late in the afternoon, high 20. Humidex 26, UV index 3 or moderate. Sunday night, showers, low 18. Monday, a mix of sun and cloud, high 24. Monday night, showers, low 17. Tuesday, showers, high 22. Tuesday night, cloudy with 40% chance of showers, low 16. Wednesday, cloudy with 40% chance of showers, high 21.
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local officials have declared a mandatory evacuation for Lynn Lake and surrounding areas due to wildfire. Burge and Zed Lake will close as of 12 o'clock, June 27. All individuals are required to evacuate. The city of Brandon has been selected as the host location. A reception center is located at the Victoria Inn, 3550 Victoria Avenue. Residents must leave by 4 p.m. June 27, 2026. Evacuees are encouraged to stay with family and friends. Residents staying with family or friends should email info@linlake.car, call 204-356-2418 to register. Follow all directions from local authorities. Listen for updates, check the Town of Lynn Lake website and Facebook for up-to-date information.

From the CJ Radio Weather Center, here's the forecast for Winnipeg Beach, Gimli, and Aarberg. Tonight, cloudy with 70% chance of showers or thunderstorms. Windies 20 kilometers per hour, gusting to 40. Low 17. Sunday, cloudy with 70% chance of showers. Risk of a thunderstorm in the afternoon. Windies 30 kilometers per hour, gusting to 50, becoming south. 30 late in the afternoon. High 22, humidex 28.

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under pressure, being all that I can be. I can't call in sick on Mondays when the weekend's been too strong.

local officials have declared a mandatory evacuation for Lynn Lake and surrounding areas due to wildfire. Burge and Zed Lake will close as of 12 o'clock, June 27. All individuals are required to evacuate. The city of Brandon has been selected as the host location. A reception center is located at the Victoria Inn, 3550 Victoria Avenue. Residents must leave by 4 p.m. June 27, 2026. Evacuees are encouraged to stay with family and friends. Residents staying with family or friends should email info@linlake.car, call 204-356-2418 to register. Follow all directions from local authorities. Listen for updates, check the Town of Lynn Lake website and Facebook for up-to-date information.

0: From the CJ Radio Weather Center, here's the forecast for Winnipeg Beach, Gimli, and Arbourg. Tonight, cloudy with 70% chance of showers or thunderstorms. Windies 20 kilometers per hour, gusting to 40. Low 17. Sunday, cloudy with 70% chance of showers. Risk of a thunderstorm in the afternoon. Windies 30 kilometers per hour, gusting to 50, becoming south. 30 late in the afternoon. High 22, Humidex 28, UV index 3 or moderate. Sunday night, mainly cloudy. 60% chance of showers in the evening with risk of a thunderstorm. Wind south, 30 kilometers per hour, becoming light after midnight. Low 18. Monday, cloudy with 60% chance of showers. High 24. Monday night, showers. Low 17. Tuesday, showers. High 22. Tuesday night, cloudy periods with 70% chance of showers. Low 16. Wednesday, a mix of sun and cloud with 30% chance of showers.
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1: Local officials have declared a mandatory evacuation for Lynn Lake and surrounding areas due to wildfire. Burge and Zed Lake will close as of 12 o'clock, June 27. All individuals are required to evacuate. The city of Brandon has been selected as the host location. 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Listen for updates, check the Town of Lynn Lake website and Facebook for up-to-date information.
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local officials have declared a mandatory evacuation for Lynn Lake and surrounding areas due to wildfire. Burge and Zed Lake will close as of 12 o'clock, June 27. All individuals are required to evacuate. The city of Brandon has been selected as the host location. A reception center is located at the Victoria Inn, 3550 Victoria Avenue. Residents must leave by 4 p.m. June 27, 2026. 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Listen for updates, check the Town of Lynn Lake website and Facebook for up-to-date information.

0: From the CJ Radio Weather Center, here's the forecast for Winnipeg Beach, Gimli, and Arburg. Tonight, cloudy with 70% chance of showers or thunderstorms. Windies 20 kilometers per hour, gusting to 40. Low 17. Sunday, cloudy with 70% chance of showers. Risk of a thunderstorm in the afternoon. Windies 30 kilometers per hour, gusting to 50, becoming south. 30 late in the afternoon. High 22, Humidex 28, UV index 3 or moderate. Sunday night, mainly cloudy. 60% chance of showers in the evening with risk of a thunderstorm. Wind south, 30 kilometers per hour, becoming light after midnight. Low 18. Monday, cloudy with 60% chance of showers. High 24. Monday night, showers. Low 17. Tuesday, showers. High 22. Tuesday night, cloudy periods with 70% chance of showers. Low 16. Wednesday, a mix of sun and cloud with 30% chance of showers.
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1: From the CJ Radio Weather Center, here's the forecast for Winnipeg Beach, Gimli, and Aarberg. Tonight, cloudy with 70% chance of showers or thunderstorms. Windies 20 kilometers per hour, gusting to 40. Low 17. Sunday, cloudy with 70% chance of showers. Risk of a thunderstorm in the afternoon. Windies 30 kilometers per hour, gusting to 50, becoming south. 30 late in the afternoon. High 22, Humidex 28, UV index 3 or moderate. Sunday night, mainly cloudy. 60% chance of showers in the evening with risk of a thunderstorm. Wind south, 30 kilometers per hour, becoming light after midnight. Low 18. Monday, cloudy with 60% chance of showers. High 24. Monday night, showers. Low 17. Tuesday, showers. High 22. Tuesday night, cloudy periods with 70% chance of showers. Low 16. Wednesday, a mix of sun and cloud with 30% chance of showers.
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5: Local officials have declared a mandatory evacuation for Lynn Lake and surrounding areas due to wildfire. Burge and Zed Lake will close as of 12 o'clock, June 27. All individuals are required to evacuate. The city of Brandon has been selected as the host location. A reception center is located at the Victoria Inn, 3550 Victoria Avenue. 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Follow all directions from local authorities. Listen for updates. Check the Town of Lynn Lake website.

Yeah, he definitely said it way better than me. School's out for the summer. Woo-hoo-hoo-hoo! All right. So I hope you kids had a great, great year. And, well, starting tomorrow on TV, back to school ads start. Yeah. Probably see Staples advertising like starting tomorrow. Get your back to school supplies now. Get ready for September. No. All right. I want you guys to enjoy some fun in the sun. So I've got some beach and fun music coming up. Brian Hyland with the Itsy Bitsy Teeny Weeny Yellow Polka Dot Bikini. Actually saw that on the other couple weeks ago. I guess it was like the first week of June when I was off on holidays. I was driving around with my wife past the Gimli Beach. And this was 9 a.m. It was one of those cold days where it was like 12 degrees only. And I guess it was senior skip day for when the classes are schools in Winnipeg. So they came to Gimli. And I guess, well, you know what? You only get one senior skip day, so make the best of it. But there was like a red glow over these girls. Like I, as a dad, I just really wanted to go and get them jackets to put on. Like, okay, you don't need to prove anything. Okay. Yes. You're in a bikini. You're enjoying your senior skip day, but seriously, it's 12 degrees outside and you should not be wearing an itsy bitsy teeny weeny yellow polka dot bikini or any color bikini at this point, but they're playing volleyball and whatnot. So maybe they were having fun staying warm, staying active, whatever. But I don't know. I was in jeans, a sweatshirt. I think I even had a jacket on in my car. And here these kids were, I mean, the guys were out in their shorts as well. I'm like, put some clothes on. Like, even when I was that age, I still would have said, put some clothes on. Anyway, coming up, Brian Hyland. I've got the Royal Teenagers with some short shorts. Who wears those? I've seen a few people, and some people who shouldn't. And I've also got Ronnie and the Daytonas right now. Sing along with little GTO.

was Brian Hyland with the itsy bitsy teeny weeny yellow polka dot bikini. And before that, we had the Royal Teenager with Short Shorts and Ronnie and the Daytonas with a little GTO for some cruising music. It is summertime and school's out for the summer. And I mean, there is going to be those days, you know, where it's raining or cold and you can't really do much. You can always hang out with your friends, you know, and do something. But you know what? Make this year the year that you're not sitting behind a TV gaming. Get out. Explore. Go play in the ditch. Catch some frogs like you used to when you were a kid. Just get off the computers. Get off your devices. And go explore nature. Yeah. Is there a creek down by your place? You can maybe see some deer or take some pictures of flowers or something. I don't know, but just get out there and do something. But then there's also that other thing, you know, for a lot of you teenagers out there that might be listening, you got to work. Because if you want to use that car to go riding next Sunday or any night of the week, well, you need some gas money. That's right. And you got to work. And that just puts such a cramp, a little crick into the whole summer fun. Right? But, hey, you got to do it. Here is Alan Jackson right now singing about those summertime blues.

That was Alan Jackson with those Summertime Blues. Now, of course, throughout the weekends and whatnot, there is going to be some parties. I know that for a fact. You know that for a fact. And it all depends if you go to them or not. But when you get there, you know, you might indulge a little bit. Some beer pong or some tequila pong or some rum pong or whatever you want to put in the Red Solo cups. Right now, we're going to choose the tequila. And I got a story about that right afterwards.

0: Tequila!
1: Tequila! 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But not a big fan of the drink. I mean, I've had it and my mind goes racing back to the bad old days. I don't say days, it was one night. And yeah, it kind of turned me off tequila. Only for the fact was I'd never tried tequila before. All right. And I was doing a show at a wedding and it was the end of the night. So I was packing up the equipment and the guy comes up to me, the groom comes up to me and says, listen, he says, you did a fantastic show. All right. So this is what I want to do. If you can beat me in a drinking contest, I will go and double your pay. So, I mean, I was going to be walking away with way over $1,000 at this point because I was only there for like a half hour, 40-minute show and quote him reasonable. But, hey, if I could double the money, then great. Well, I mean, he was sloshed. He was inebriated way beyond. I'm like, well, I do have a chance. Well, I was thinking, you know, we're going to drink a beer or, you know, a quick rum and coke or something. No, he poured a whole Red Solo cup to the top of Patron, pure. And I haven't eaten now, okay, since like, well, basically because I had to leave work early to get to the show. Since like 7 o'clock in the morning, I skipped lunch so I could get off that extra half hour or hour or whatever it was as well. And yeah, so I hadn't eaten. And then I did the show and well, it was, so I slugged this thing back and my dad, he was the driver. He quickly went through all the stuff in the vehicle. He goes, I got to get you to Selkirk quick. He says, because he says, this is going to hit you really hard. And by the time we made it to McDonald's, I didn't even know my name or the color of the vehicle I was in. I didn't even know that my dad was the one that was driving. I had an imaginary steering wheel and I was driving myself to McDonald's. But let's just say that I did win the drinking contest. And, yeah, I got paid double the what I was supposed to. So, hey, I'm okay on that. And that was the last time I really drank tequila. I think I've had it once afterwards, but like in a mixed drink as like an ingredient, not just like straight. No, can't do that. Anyway, that is my tequila story. Coming up, I've got Smokey with Living Next Door to Alice. I wonder if she drinks tequila.

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1: From the CJ Radio Weather Center, here's the forecast for Winnipeg Beach, Gimli, and Arburg. Tonight, cloudy with 70% chance of showers or thunderstorms. Windies 20 kilometers per hour, gusting to 40. Low 17. Sunday, cloudy with 70% chance of showers. Risk of a thunderstorm in the afternoon. Windies 30 kilometers per hour, gusting to 50, becoming south. 30 late in the afternoon. High 22, Humidex 28, UV index 3 or moderate. Sunday night, mainly cloudy. 60% chance of showers in the evening with risk of a thunderstorm. Wind south, 30 kilometers per hour, becoming light after midnight. Low 18. Monday, cloudy with 60% chance of showers. High 24. Monday night, showers. Low 17. Tuesday, showers. High 22. Tuesday night, cloudy periods with 70% chance of showers. Low 16. Wednesday, a mix of sun and cloud with 30% chance of showers.
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3: 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I'm Adam T. Thanks for joining me. I'm the most rockin'est daddy around. You know what? I know it. Everybody knows it. And I got some great rock and roll coming up. Sister Sledge. I got the Beaumarks, good little band from Quebec back in the day. And Brooke Benton right now singing about the Bo Weevil.
4: Let me tell you a story about a boll weevil. Now, some of you may not know, but a boll weevil is an insect, and it's found mostly where cotton grows. But now, where they come from, nobody really knows. But this is the way the story goes. Now, the farmer said to the boll weevil, "Say, I see you on the square." The boll weevil said to the farmer, "Say, yep, my whole darn family's here. We gotta have a home. We gotta have a home." Then the farmer said to the boll weevil, "Said, why'd you pick my farm?" And the boll weevil just laughed at the farmer and said, "Well, we ain't gonna do you much harm, but we're looking for home, home, home." Then the boll weevil spotted him a lightning bug, and he said, "Hey, I'd like to make a trade with you. Cause you see, if I was a lightning bug, say, oh, I'd search the whole night through, just searching for home. Oh, I'd have me plenty of homes." Then the boll weevil called the farmer and said, "You better sell your old machines, cause when I'm through with your cotton,

Then the boll weevil said to the farmer, said, "Farmer, I'd like to wish you well." And the farmer said to the boll weevil, "Yeah, I wish that you was in

local officials have declared a mandatory evacuation for Lynn Lake and surrounding areas due to wildfire. Burge and Zed Lake will close as of 12 o'clock, June 27. All individuals are required to evacuate. The city of Brandon has been selected as the host location. A reception center is located at the Victoria Inn, 3550 Victoria Avenue. Residents must leave by 4 p.m. June 27, 2026. Evacuees are encouraged to stay with family and friends. Residents staying with family or friends should email info@linlake.car, call 204-356-2418 to register. Follow all directions from local authorities. Listen for updates, check the Town of Lynn Lake website and Facebook for up-to-date information.

We are family, Sister Sledge, the Bo Marks, Clap Your Hands, and Brooke Benton, the Bo Weevil song. I haven't played that one in a very long time. George Jones with a little White Lightning. I'm sure that's going to be hitting some bonfires this summer as well. Just don't tell the cops where that party's going to take place, or at least, you know, make sure your jug is hidden at all times. I got Dwight Yoakam first, though, with a little Guitars and Cadillacs.

I didn't know. George Jones with White Lightning and Guitars and Cadillacs. Dwight Yoakam here on the CCO. I got the Beach Boys with a song that I don't play too often, but I was going back actually through the videos of the Beach Boy concert, and then it caught my ear again when they did it live, and I really like the song. It's kind of funky, a little psychedelic as well. They had that theremin in there. Song was called Wild Honey. So if you haven't heard that song in a while, you're going to want to crank that one up. I got Pretty Woman, Roy Orbison, and Sean Cassidy, the heartthrob, or one of the many heartthrobs of the 70s, with his version of The Do Run Run.

Little Wild Honey from the Beach Boys. Roy Orbison before that, Pretty Woman, and Sean Cassidy with Do Run Run. Going to finish off this hour with some classic country. Bill Anderson with a wild weekend, and I hope this weekend is wild for you. And but you know how it is, before you can get to those wild weekends all summer long, you got to work 9 to 5 or 8 to 4:30 or, you know, something along those lines. But you got to work to have that wild weekend. Here is Dolly Parton, 9 to 5.

0: From the CJ Radio Weather Center, here's the forecast for Winnipeg Beach, Gimli, and Aarberg. Tonight, cloudy with 70% chance of showers or thunderstorms. Windies 20 kilometers per hour, gusting to 40. Low 17. Sunday, cloudy with 70% chance of showers. Risk of a thunderstorm in the afternoon. Windies 30 kilometers per hour, gusting to 50, becoming south. 30 late in the afternoon. High 22, humidex 28, UV index 3 or moderate. Sunday night, mainly cloudy. 60% chance of showers in the evening with risk of a thunderstorm. Wind south, 30 kilometers per hour, becoming light after midnight. Low 18. Monday, cloudy with 60% chance of showers. High 24. Monday night, showers. Low 17. Tuesday, showers. High 22. Tuesday night, cloudy periods with 70% chance of showers. Low 16. Wednesday, a mix of sun and cloud with 30% chance of showers.
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3: And we are back for hour two of the CJ Radio Classic Country Oldie Show. Last week I had did, just a specific year. And I figured, well, you know what? Maybe I'm going to get into that again in the fall time. But, you know, let's go get to the summer with our double shots so we can play some great cruising music and some fun stuff. So right now, here is George Thorogood with one bourbon, one scotch, one beer. I mean, that just sounds like a great night already. And, you know, you drink all of that. And you'll be guaranteed to be bad.